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Ok? Mwen vi pran son la ria, hein? Ok? Mwen vi pran son la ria. Relem pou n patisipe nan voyaj an sentimental. Don't leave me out. 33-33-56-96 map tan nou, ok?

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Du coup, on a Yves dans nos Green Radio, Radio Boss FM, 103.9 FM Stéréo, Gros Lion, baby.

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2: It's funny how the earth rotates, man. You never know what's gonna happen. You know what I mean? All I said was, I got the slang to make it cheeky.